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That's also a party favourite, getting into those boogie shoes at 2:09. Good afternoon. It's Dom Renato with you on the way, Wendy Matthews. And this is Donald Fagan, 104.9 Sunshine FM.

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We continue the music now with the Bee Gees on Sunshine FM.

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Richard Marx with Now and Forever, and before that, Jem Casadale with Cool Girl. Up next, I'm going to feature a track which was the third consecutive single from this artist's debut album. This is Christopher Cross with Never Be the Same on 104.9 Sunshine FM.

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It is the Marvelettes there, and Danger, Heartbreak, Dead Ahead. And before that, Alicia Bridges and I Love the Nightlife. That song was actually released 20 years later in the 90s. They did a bit of a, you know, they jazzed up the disco of it and made it another hit again. So twice hit for Alicia Bridges there. Hello, it's Jason McLean here. 10 past six, hits on the way this hour. Got the likes of Annie Lennox teaming up with Al Green. Also some Delta Goodrum, Keith Urban. Play some David Bowie too. And I'll throw in a bit of the Beatles and Chicago as well. Continuing now with this from Tears for Fears, Head Over Heels, here at 104.9 Sunshine FM. Hope you're having a great morning so far.

might know of the original sin. And you might know how to play with fire.